0: This is NPR News.
1: It is Morning Edition, WHYY. Tonight at 10 on WHYY TV 12, you can watch POV, Arrest the Midwife. It's a documentary about the arrest of home birth midwives serving Amish and Mennonite communities in upstate New York. Watch POV tonight at 10 on TV 12 or stream it anytime. Good morning. Business is on the way. Marketplace, your morning report coming right up.

Much of the Womack Sisters' self-titled new album is filled with music that harks back to the days of classic soul and R&B. It's in their blood. Their parents are Linda and Cecil Womack, who made beautiful rhythm and blues under the name Womack and Womack. Their uncle, Bobby Womack, possessed the gravelly voice that powered hits like Lookin' for a Love and Across 110th Street. And their grandfather was the gospel and soul